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3: April 13th. I race. It rains, and when it rains, it is sad. Nicholas asked me to be more often caught in the photograph. So I do it. I like the photographs taken of myself. There are always odd frames, a shared glance, like in a mirror, opposite an unbearable face. I wonder why it wants this type of image, this face which fixes me, these eyes surrounded by rings. It is me, or is it him, sitting with this table, spirit, smoke, which holds the installation badly. There is always evil in his own image, Narcissus in the mud without water. I do not like the flowers to write this journal. It is only a question of the moment which passes here, there, Canada, South Africa, Alma, Betts, the Day of the Lords. Where will it end? Where will it end? Where will it end? Where will it end? In the night, a car rolls by. The heat of the ground evaporates like a fire without flame. The spectacle is a seizing whore from nature. I close my eyes. In the house, I take refuge in the room. Feelings of insulation, the noise of the computer which wakes me up, reinforces my desire for joining again the contact with my world. I devour my emails. The screen is a fire in the chimney and it crackles. I insert a little polar bear inside and he serves me a cocktail. So happy. So happy to be home again.

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0: We're in between the attic and the basement, so where we

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Cheaper than Yakuza, but she's wicked like Medusa. 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

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And the debt you paid in hell, boy, it can't be paid in heaven. You better get down on your knees, son, and start praying to the reverend.

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black, black, black, black, black, black, black, black, black, black, black, black, black, black, black, black, black, black, black, black, black, black, black, black, black, black, black, black, black, black, black, black, black, black, black, black, black, black, black, black, black, black, black, black, black, black, black, black, black, black, black, black, black, black, black, black, black, black, black, black, black, black, black, black, black, black, black, black, black, black, black, black, black, black, black, black, black,

0: you.
1: Get a load of that dame.
2: I think she's weird.
0: Why not? Maybe you've got something that he hasn't got.
2: What?
1: I'd like to tell him, but it's not in the plot.
0: You're strong. You're gentle. He's virile. You're mental.
2: Thank y'all.
0: You're a dreamer. He thinks. You're handy. He...
2: Okay, sunshine, I know all about that sort of thing.
0: This marriage could make me the happiest of creatures.
1: She must be the character that started Double Features.
2: Hey, students, what about the jurisprudence?
0: You mean the law? You mean the law? Oh, the law. Why, that's a bore. There's a law.

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1: Where did he went in?
0: I sent postcards to San Quentin.
1: Up here it's lawful, what's more, it's nice.
0: Bet she keeps a drawer full of old shoes and rice.

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1: This must be that new thing everybody's talking about. You know, this might work out all right if you don't hang around too much.
0: Funny, I was thinking the same thing about you.
1: Looking after my interests.
0: Yeah, once a pal, always a pal.
1: Pardon me while I get the knife out of my back.
0: Well, I had to put it someplace. It might get rusty.
1: You get out.
2: Fellas, second chorus.

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0: 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I am not Mr. Lebowski. 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I'm the dude. So that's what you call me, you know? That or his dudeness or duder or, you know, El Duderino, if you're not into the whole brevity thing.
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0: Mom, did you really mean all that? I mean, after 10 years, you gonna put the man on me and make me take care of you and some other dude?
1: Well, I guess I really didn't mean all of it. It's just that I let my pride run away with me for a few minutes. I'm sorry. But you see, it was so easy for you to say goodbye. I know you now realize that you made a mistake. But you took my heart. At least let me keep some pride for myself. 'Cause even now I would consider taking you back. But darling, it's the way you

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There's got to be some mistake or something I don't understand.

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And the thunder roars. Thunder! Thunder! And the thunder roars. Give it to me.